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Eterno. 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The last time we talked, Mr. Smith, you reduced me to tears. I promise you it won't happen again.

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1: I had no choice but to hear you. 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
1: California and California girls have always been special to me. I grew up in California and still have my home here. And I guess the feeling any family has when it's together is really the most important part of the beat of America, or any other country. It's a personal beat, one you can't tap your foot to, but one which lets you keep perfect time. Somehow, it's just there.

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Now you do what they told ya. Now you do what they told ya. Now you do what they told ya.

0: I certainly was in the right.
1: Yeah, it's definitely like he was cruising for bruising.
0: Yeah, I don't know, I was really drunk at the time.
2: You just told me it was a punk into number two. Yeah, that's why he doesn't come up on 311. So after I yelled and screamed and telling him why.
3: Su Radio Legends, Legends non Legends. Mettiamo quella che va adesso, suoniamo solo quella che andrà per